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2: Tell us, what do you think about the women's liberation? Wait a minute, man, don't say that. You gotta respect the women for what they believe, man. It might not go along with them, but you gotta respect them. About that, you gotta remember the sales now. One thing for sure, and everybody knows what's theirs is theirs and what's yours is yours. That's right?
3: Yeah.
2: Say, man, but wait a minute. Yeah.

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Who's gonna be the one to save you from yourself? 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